And I touched your face, narcotic mind from lace, Mary Jane. And I called your name like an addicted to cocaine, calls for

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And then I found you, and we fell in eternal love right from the beginning. 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